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11: 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Sometimes that can mean delays on our roads, but planning your trip ahead of time can make it easier to get where you need to go. 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Get the lowdown on slowdowns. Visit calgary.ca/plan your trip.
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0: Sugar Me. 1-1 for two. Yeah, Def Leppard with Pour Some Sugar on Me. The guys just wrapped a residency in Las Vegas in February. They played the Coliseum at Caesar's Palace. And if you missed it like I did, here's some good news. They just released a performance video of their latest single. It's called Rejoice. And they shot that one during their Vegas stint.
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3: 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This is the ultimate I don't give a rat's ass present you can buy for another human being. 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
2: It is Canada's first ever World Cup win. Woo! And what a way to get the victory.
0: Wasn't that fun? Oh, we're still on a high from that big win the other day. Team Canada.

playing the game, playing the match down there coming up on Wednesday. Sounds like a great place to be. World Cup action continues. Go, Canada, go.

Big Hair Days, says Bon Jovi, and you give love a bad name. Bon Jovi getting ready here for this 9-show residency at Madison Square Garden in New York. That kicks off on July 7th. John Bon Jovi saying recently that he has fully recovered 4 years now since he underwent vocal cord surgery. And he calls the long road back a rebirth. And John admits that while the surgery was successful, there was a time when his future as a performer was very much up in the air. He spent years, the last few years, working with vocal coaches, working really hard to get right back up to full strength. And he's there now. Awesome. The Kelly

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0: Steal My Sunshine. There's Lamb. Happy Father's Day, honoring all the father figures in our lives today. We've seen it all weather-wise this weekend, haven't we? Some hail down south late yesterday afternoon, was it? Were you hit by that? You know, I wouldn't even have known about it if I didn't see my friend Marianne's post on Instagram and then a bunch of others as well. Over in the southwest, far west, where I am, Glendale, nothing like that. There was a bit of a rainstorm, went through pretty quickly, and then back to some sunny breaks. Yeah, a little bit of everything, that's for sure. We will see some summer weather come Tuesday, Wednesday, Thursday, up in 20, 23, 24, around there. Yeah, today, though, is the first day of summer officially, the longest day of the year. We'll see our sunset tonight, maybe through the clouds, at 9:55.
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0: Wasting My Time. That's Default. The guys are going out on tour. Yeah, 25th anniversary tour, The Fallout from Default. And they're coming to Calgary, Grey Eagle Events Center on September 30th. Get your tickets.
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0: You know what else you want to see? Nate Bargatze live. He's playing the Saddle Dome on July 25th. He is at the top of his game, the comedic game. And he's a dad. Nate's got a daughter. He's got some pretty funny stuff around that.
2: She's on her iPad a lot. You know, that's the hard part. You got to get these kids off. You don't want technology all the time. She just sits there on her iPad. She wants to be a YouTuber, which as a comedian makes me furious. She watches all these kid YouTube videos, and now she makes her own videos. It's just her sitting there going, hey guys, what's going on? Click the links below, subscribe, leave a comment. None of this is anywhere but my phone. I got 90 hours of this. Not on YouTube. Me and her mom are the only subscribers.
0: Here's Nate Bargatze. Yeah, happy Father's Day.
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20: 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We call it reloading the board. Hang on.
21: Okay,
20: I reloaded the board.
21: And while we're reloading, what a storm that we got on Saturday afternoon.
20: Were you out in it?
21: Okay, so I was sanding my deck.
20: Yeah.
21: I know, this is like ongoing.
20: Yeah.
21: And then my neighbors were all out looking at the clouds, and I was like getting rid of the sand dust, and they're like, Aaron, look at the sky. I'm like, whoa. I think we might be getting a storm.
20: Yeah.
21: And then I sanded some more, turned off the sander. I'm like, my back is sore. Walk inside. 2 minutes later, it was just like the hail.
20: Oh, you got hail. Yeah, we just got a lot of rain and a lot of wind.
21: Oh,
20: no hail.
21: Tons of hail and then flooding in the streets, right?
20: Oh, that bad.
21: Well, it happens. And it's like a running river down the street.
20: Yeah.
21: Because Calgary isn't used to getting that much precip at once, right? Doesn't know where to go. The drains get backed up. Anyway, within an hour, it was sunny and beautiful.
20: I was on the motorcycle and I saw the clouds coming in and I thought I should probably make my way home. And I just got like maybe 3 raindrops on my helmet by the time I made it back.
21: Good.
20: Just in time.
21: Yeah, no kidding. So basically, it's going to be like all throughout this week. It's going to be nice one day, crappy the next. So today, showers. Possible thunderstorm, high 15, and then tomorrow 20 and beautiful sunshine.
20: Yeah, well, they say it's 8 right now, but it feels a lot colder because of the wind and spitting on you a little bit. And anytime there is a storm, right, a lot of people get nervous thanks to insurance costs.
21: Oh my gosh, they have gone up a ton over the past 20 years, and that is thanks to the extreme weather events in our province. They're becoming more common, more destructive. Alberta, the unofficial natural disaster capital of Canada. We've got floods, wildfires, and as we mentioned earlier, we have to deal with hail.
20: Yeah, we get it all. Stampede, what are we, 11 days?
21: 11 days away,
20: wow.
21: And if you're a beer girl or guy, you might be paying more for that beer. We're talking like $2 more.
20: Yeah, they raised the minimum price of a pint from like $3.20 to $5. Was that 60%?
21: That's a big increase.
20: Bottles and cans are up too. Wine and shots, they're up.
21: Anyway, I laughed. Our mayor taking a little swipe at the provincial government. saying the fun police have struck again.
20: Well, that's because Danielle Smith did the same thing about the noise complaints and the noise limits when it comes to the Cowboys tent.
21: Yeah.
20: The fun police in Calgary.
21: I know.
20: And Farkas is like, oh yeah, well, the fun police.
21: Yeah, I know. It's like back and forth.
20: It's been actually funny if you're following on X. You got Rob Anderson, who's Danielle Smith's chief of staff, and then you got Jeremy himself, Farkas, going back and forth on X, talking about, you know, sound restrictions and decibel levels.
21: Yeah.
20: And
21: yeah.
20: Oh, it's been funny.
21: I'll be honest. I see both sides of it. I really do, Jay. Like, I'm talking about the noise complaint things.
20: Yep.
21: Because some people will say it's 10 days of the year. Suck it up, buttercup. And then the people that live there, like, I have, like, little kids and my bed is vibrating.
20: Right.
21: And, stuff is falling off the, you know, the walls because it's so loud.
20: I think it's different now that the Cowboys tent has moved, right? It's no longer on Stampede grounds.
21: Mm-hmm.
20: Right? So it's in a whole different part of downtown, and people forget that. Like, you know, it's, well, Stampede, but now it's over here, whereas it used to be over there.
21: Yeah.
20: And you got a whole bunch of new people over here that never signed up for the Cowboys tent to be there.
21: Like I said, I see both sides of it.
20: Listen, a lot of concerts end before midnight throughout the year, and no one has a problem with it.
21: Yeah.
20: Right?
21: Yeah.
20: What's the big Cowboy festival that's coming up? I mean, that's over at 11, and no one seems to, you know, complain about that.
21: You mean Country Thunder this coming
20: Country
21: week?
20: Thunder?
21: Country Thunder this coming weekend.
20: Is that the one?
21: Yeah, it's a big one.
20: You know, I mean, that's what she said.
21: I could say something, but I'm not going to.
20: Box office.
21: Oh, boy.
0: To infinity.
21: I'll tell you who's delivering.
0: And beyond!
20: Toy Story. Oh, you can't hear that.
21: No.
20: You couldn't hear that?
21: I told you, I don't hear. All I'm hearing is us.
20: When are we moving into the new building? Do they have things that work there? Or is it just going to be as bad, if not worse?
21: I don't know. Sorry.
20: Do a show and not be able to hear things?
21: Was I talking over our little Toy Story clip?
20: I played the To Infinity and Beyond.
21: Okay, I'm sorry if I talked over it, but I can't hear it.
20: Unreal.
21: A massive opening. $312 million worldwide. And then domestically, about $160 million. Second biggest opening of all time for an animated feature. And what else? Oh, yeah, best opening so far for 2026.
20: I don't think it was a big surprise that it was going to do well, hey? No, I mean, it's Toy Story.
21: It's Toy Story 5.
20: Come on. New survey. Survey says snacking has become a full-fledged lifestyle.
21: 3 in 5 people admit to keeping a secret snack stash somewhere in their home. Most often in their bedroom, some other places where snacks are hidden in the garage, the attic, the basement, even the bathroom.
20: Really?
21: I hide mine in the bedroom.
20: What do you got in there?
21: I've discovered some corn chips that are lights out, so I hid them.
20: Why do you have to hide them? You're worried that someone's going to steal them?
21: Well, remember, you don't have human kids in your life. So there's that.
20: Kids would go into your bedroom. Oh, I guess they wouldn't go into your bedroom.
21: Exactly.
20: That's why they're in there.
21: Yeah, if you leave them in the pantry,
20: yeah. Okay,
21: a teenager is going to eat all of it.
20: I mean, we got the cupboard upstairs that has most of the chips and the snacks and stuff. But, you know, downstairs, I've got my space, right? The theater room, and I've got some
21: fancy
20: drawers and stuff, and there might be some assorted snacks in there, but they're not a secret.
21: So for years, like once in a while, we do a dinner where it's like mostly like little appetizers, and we for years we've called it snacky dinner, and we don't do it very often, but it's like once every couple months, and so we're totally on the snack train.
20: A lot of people are snack people and don't even really have, you know, meals per se. They just kind of snack all day.
21: Oh, that's
20: snacky snack.
21: I know, which is fine once in a while.
20: Depends on what you're snacking on.
21: Yeah, like to get my kids to eat vegetables, like I just cut them up and make a good dip, and then they snack on carrots and cucumbers.
20: Ranch dip? Because a whole bunch of people are realizing that, hey, this ranch dip thing with the World Cup is becoming a thing. People are loving their ranch dip.
21: Yeah.
20: Never heard of it before in some parts of the world.
21: Yeah. I like ranch dip.
20: I don't mind ranch dip.
21: It's, I'm finding the stuff you buy now in that plastic bottle is tasting not as authentic as the ranch that you remember from 10 years ago.
20: Nothing tastes the same anymore.
21: I know. So I make my, so I do. Like, if you do the sour cream and get, like, you know, like the little package of ranch, that's going to taste more like the old school ranch.
20: Do you put like a, like onion soup mix in the sour cream?
21: Is that, I do that. That's a different one.
20: That's a different kind of thing.
21: Yeah.
20: I bring that up because the World Cup, it's all over TikTok. People are losing their minds over ranch dressing. We got four games. They're all in the States today, including the big one. Fans already lined up outside the Dallas Stadium. They want to catch a glimpse of Messi.
21: Argentina. Yeah. Austria. Yeah. 11 o'clock this morning. France and Iraq at 3 this afternoon. Norway, Senegal at 6, and at 9, Jordan and Algeria.
20: And then Canada is, what, Wednesday at 1?
21: Yep, taking on Switzerland in Vancouver at 1.
20: We need a win or a draw to win the group.
21: Yeah.
20: Bring it!
21: I don't want to jinx.
20: I
21: don't want to talk about it.
20: Okay, can you hear this?
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20: Like how the whole time it was playing, you're like, no, I can't hear this. I told you. It's like last time.
21: Obviously, I can't hear it because I'm talking
20: can't
21: over it.
20: Can't you see it, though, on
21: you know
20: the screen
21: what?
20: If it's playing?
21: Do we need to replay that?
20: No, I don't think so. I don't think we could hear you enough. Okay, I'm going to play this. Hang on.
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21: And Max doing manhole work. First Street between 6th Ave and 7th Ave in the southwest. Northbound lanes and the east sidewalk is closed. Two-way traffic is going southbound. And that work actually wrapping up the end of this week on Friday. 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
1: Paving has a southbound right-hand lane closure on Barlow Trail Southeast at 106th Ave. That speed is also reduced to 50 clicks an hour, and there is a sidewalk closure, too. That work wrapping up the end of the month. 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

0: Coolio. That's the music whenever our family member Joe enters the room. Oh, usually back from the theater. Hey, Joe.
1: Oh, went and watched Toy Story 5 on the weekend.
0: And?
1: It was awesome.
0: It was,
1: probably best one yet.
2: Oh, okay. That's very rare to hear that, like, you know, 3 or 4 or 5 is better than the original.
1: Well, I can't really tell you much about it because then it kind of spoils it for you. But if you go, when you see it, or if you go see it in the theater, you'll understand what I mean.
2: Well, it's basically the difference between, you know, playing with a toy or going outside as opposed to, you know, getting off your tablet.
1: Yep.
0: Well, speaking of which, there's a lily pad that is a tablet, and that's actually a real thing.
2: Yeah.
0: They're coming up with an exact replica in stores made by Leapfrog.
2: Oh.
0: Of lily pad.
2: Now, Joe, real quick, so should people see it on the big screen or wait to see?
1: Oh, yeah. And for anyone listening, if you go to the theaters, put your phones away, because I had one lady kicked out. She's now banned from any Cineplex theater for life. Because she was filming the movie. Not smart.
0: You got her banned?
1: Well, yeah, if you film a movie in there, this is the second time I've had it done that I've caught people doing it.
0: Wow.
1: So, and they just tell you because of that, you're banned for life.
0: You're out.
2: Your arm would get so sore holding up your phone for 2 hours.
0: It's shaky.
2: Yeah, right? Then you see people like going, like getting up to go to the bathroom.
0: Yeah. You in front, down. I'm trying to film here.
1: Well, and the stupid thing is, this time, the movie's in 3D. So even if you're filming it, unless your camera can decipher between 3D, like your glasses with your eyes, it's going to be all fuzzy and distorted anyway.
0: I think it's safe to say that someone who's going into the movie and filming with their phone probably isn't the sharpest knife in the drawer.
1: Oh, no. They're very dull.
0: Toy Story 5 out of 10, you give it a...
1: 12.
0: 12 out of 10.
2: Oh, wow.
0: Thanks, Joe.
1: Yep, it was good. Thanks, you guys.
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1: Okay, so far so good. No stalls, no accidents to report. I was just thinking, this is actually the last week of school for a lot of kids.
2: Woo-hoo!
1: So if you think it's light on the roads now, you just wait. You just wait until next week. And I bet you're like, you can't wait because traffic isn't always fun, but it is good right now. 403-692-0977 if you spot anything going on. 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

0: cold start here, too. I know they say 8, but with that wind and a little rainy, it feels a lot cooler than that. Just a heads up. First full day of summer.
1: Doesn't feel like
0: no, it.
1: It
0: doesn't. Anybody else just kind of tired of this weather? Like, come on, man.
1: I don't know. I just want one day where it's like 25 and sunny.
0: At least the rain this morning is going to help with that fire that you saw on the way in, right?
1: Oh, my gosh. Okay, so I was driving, and I look to my right. There's a big apartment complex, and then beside it is like, I guess it, like a dumpster.
0: Yep.
1: And I know the term dumpster fire, but yeah. It was full-on engulfed. And there were trees hanging over it that were catching on fire. And I was like, that's a big fire. And it's quite close to the apartment complex. I better call that emergency number that you call when there's an emergency.
0: Beep, boop, boop.
1: Duh. Dun, dun. So I pulled a Huey. And I pulled into the lot and I called and I chatted with the nice gentleman on the other end. And he had said, yep, he said someone else has also called it in. And then the firefighters showed up and it was weird when I was on the call with the emergency person.
0: Yeah.
1: It caught on to the fence. And I guess, like, you know, when you're talking to someone, I was like, whoa, oh, it caught on to the fence. And he's like, you should probably move away. Like, get yourself away from the fire.
0: Yeah.
1: I'm like, okay, well, the firefighters are here, and he was very nice. So that
0: it was like a literal dumpster fire that was spreading as you were talking to the operator.
1: Yes. So here's the irony. I pull away, and like my music, my media disconnects when I made the call.
0: Sure.
1: And when the call went back, and I went back to media, I'm driving away. I had forgotten that I was actually listening to Pitbull driving in his song Fireball.
0: No.
2: Fireball.
0: Come on.
1: And I looked at, and I'm like, really, Aaron? Is this a sign?
0: I don't know. You shouldn't say that out loud because now they're going to be looking at you. Are you the one who started said fire?
1: No, it had already been called in, and okay. I was trying. That's the first time I have intentionally called that number.
0: Really? Like, ever?
1: Ever. It's accidentally dialed it.
0: Yeah, yeah.
1: Remember when I was in the limo with my girlfriends and they wouldn't let me get off the phone because
0: right.
1: they thought something had happened?
0: But dialed 911?
1: Yeah. No, you don't say it.
0: Why not? You can say 911. You're allowed to say it.
1: I don't think you should.
0: You're just not supposed to call it unless you need to.
1: If Siri hears that on your phone, she will call it.
3: Well,
1: no!
0: She didn't. My phone didn't light up.
1: Anyway, the gentleman on the other end was very kind, and I hope all's well that ends well.
0: I'm
1: I hope
0: sure
1: they
0: is.
1: Put it out.
0: Looks like the fire department got there in the nick of time.
2: Fireball.
4: Jay and Aaron, Calgary's morning show.

0: Jay and Aaron, Calgary's morning show.
1: Is that an ice cube that you're rubbing against your tooth? What are you doing over there?
2: I noticed.
3: Something's wrong with my tooth. It's super sensitive, and so every time I eat blueberries, because my blueberries are frozen, right?
1: Yeah.
3: On one side, it hurts so much, or it's really sensitive.
1: Okay.
3: So I'm trying to figure out which tooth it is. So I went and got an ice cube out of the freezer, and I'm biting down on it.
1: Mm-hmm.
3: How is it I can bite down on
1: ice cube?
3: Oh, maybe not.
1: Oh, you found it?
3: Oh. Ow!
1: Found it.
3: Oh, no.
1: So you weren't biting down before. You were just rubbing. You were rubbing the ice cube to and fro.
3: And then I know the other thing the dentist does is they make you bite on something.
1: Yeah.
3: I hate going to the dentist.
1: Like the pressure test. Like you bite down to see if it hurts when they apply pressure.
3: They do it for every tooth, right? Yeah. I just had a dentist appointment 3 weeks ago. Clean bill of health.
1: They didn't find any problems?
3: I wonder if it's, you know, when they do the cleaning and then you're sensitive for like weeks after? Do you think they screwed something up?
1: Is that a thing? Because I haven't had a cleaning in a while, so I don't know. They keep calling and saying I'm overdue.
3: Since 1992. Jay. No. That's actually probably a trigger for a lot of people.
1: Yeah, myself included. There's a reason why I don't go to the dentist.
3: Jay, I don't want to have to get a needle.
1: Okay, so from now on,
3: yeah,
1: for at least the rest of the show, you got to chew your blueberries on the other side. That's ice again.
3: And my ice, too.
1: Maybe don't chew on the ice at all. Oh, yeah, I can tell. You nailed it. You found it, didn't
3: Ow.
1: You?
3: Yeah, I did. Ouch.
1: If you're ever missing that sore tooth, just grab an ice cube and start gnawing on it. You'll find it.
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3: All righty. So far, so good. 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If you do spot anything, you are our ears and eyes, and only if it's safe to do so, you can pass that along. You can call or text. Oh, we are just getting a message, though. Oh, boy. So looks like there are backups with an accident. This is on Stony Trail going southbound in the northeast at Airport Trail. So southbound Stony at Airport, and it looks as if...
1: What?
3: It's Monday, so I get a mulligan. Looks as if it is blocking the left lane. I'm going to blame it on the ice that I was chewing on. 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
11: Yeah, first full day of summer. Doesn't feel anything like it because it's 8 now, raining off and on, and windy, cold. Brr.
12: Like, what is it, like 8 degrees right now?
11: 8 degrees, that's it. And I wore my shorts today, and I'm, as I'm walking to my car going, whoa!
12: Are you regretting it?
11: It's a regret. Regret.
12: So this is the deal with this week. It's going to sort of be off and on with the weather. For instance, today is showers and thunderstorm, high 15. Tomorrow is sunny and 20.
11: Yep, 23 on Wednesday.
12: Mm-hmm.
11: Even better Thursday than Friday, Saturday, Sunday, cooler and rain.
12: No, yeah. No. That could change, though, because I was just thinking, we were talking earlier also about Country Thunder. Whenever you've got big festivals and stuff in the city, it's nice to have decent weather.
11: Totally.
12: And remember, we're in Calgary, and that weather can change on a dime.
11: Mm-hmm.
12: As I learned on Saturday,
11: yeah,
12: and many of you did.
11: Yeah.
12: Hail. So it was about 2 in the afternoon, and just hail. Just so much that it looked like the lawn had, well, snow on it.
11: It's really beginning to look a lot like Christmas. No.
12: Anyway, cost of home insurance. You think about this, in the last 20 years has gone way up, and it is because of the wild, wacky weather we get in our province. Unofficially, we are the natural disaster capital of Canada. You think of the floods, the wildfires, and hail.
11: Mm-hmm. Don't even get me started on insurance, because we have pet insurance on two of our pets.
12: Okay.
11: And we get the letter, hey, you're Rebel pet insurance, so listen, we're not going to change your premium, but... we're going to cover from 80% down to 60% starting July 1st. It's like, oh,
12: can they do that?
11: Apparently.
12: Legally?
11: their insurance. They can do whatever they want.
12: Yeah. Anyway, the province is reportedly partnering with the insurance industry to work on how they can lower our premiums.
11: They could probably lower a lot of things by, I don't know, tax, the gas tax. Maybe they could lower that. Maybe we don't need that referendum in October with the 10 questions that no one understands. That's going to take a while.
12: Yeah, you make some very valid points.
11: That shouldn't even be like a referendum day. That's more like a referendum week, because people will be lined up for days waiting for the people in front of them to figure out what the frick those questions mean.
12: Yeah, that's going to be more than a week.
11: Anyway.
12: Okay, let's do something positive
11: here. Stampede, 11 days away.
12: Yeah! 11 days?
11: Yeah.
12: Already?
11: Heads up, beer's going up. Actually, all the price of booze is going up, but like from $3.20 for a pint. It's okay. The lowest pint.
12: I did say we wanted to do something positive.
11: To $5 a pint. That's a 60% increase. I thought beer was positive.
12: Not when you're paying more for it.
11: Okay. What do you
12: got? Calgary Stampede. 4-pack of gate admission passes.
11: Oh, let's do it.
12: Okay. We've got lots of those for you this week, and you can take your pick of the VIP Stage of Wonders experience or, oh my gosh, seats at the Dog Bowl.
11: Oh, who doesn't love the Dog Bowl?
12: But I do like a dog!
11: Yeah.
12: Okay, so that's positive, right?
11: Okay, so send in a text with your best, what, Yahoo?
12: It's not Yeehaw.
11: No, Yeehaw's American.
12: Oh, yes.
11: We're Canadian. Yeah. So it's Yahoo up here.
12: Yahoo, or send us an emoji or an emoji.
11: Emojis.
12: Of a cowboy hat or whatever, and we'll get your name in for the 4-pack of gate admission passes.
11: Cows and horses and...
12: whatever you want. Just say...
11: pints of beer and dollar signs and money bags.
12: Yahoo!
11: There you go.
12: Yeah.
11: 403-692-0977 on the text line. At the box office.
0: To infinity and beyond!
11: No big surprise here. Toy Story 5 did very well.
12: Oh, $312 million globally and $160 million domestically. Basically, best ever opening for the franchise and the best opening so far for this year. And we did hear earlier from, was it Joe?
11: Yeah, Joe called in with his review. He loved it.
12: And what did he give it out of 10?
11: I think he gave it 10. Did he give it 12? 12 out of 10, maybe?
12: 12 out of 10.
11: He liked it.
12: Yeah.
11: It was good.
12: Yeah, it is getting great reviews.
11: Can we talk snacks? Speaking of box office and popcorn and snack. Full-fledged lifestyle. People have secret snack stashes in their homes.
12: The most common place is the bedroom.
11: Uh-huh.
12: And I can, yeah.
11: You got snacky snacks in the bedroom?
12: Yeah.
11: Is that where your corn, are they corn chips? What are they? Corn?
12: Yeah. Mexican flavor, Mexican Fiesta corn chips. I mean, it just once in a while, I just need like 3 or 4 of them.
11: You go down for a siesta and it turns into a fiesta.
12: No, or I have a fiesta in my mouth, and then it turns into a siesta. Okay. Where are other places people hide snacks? The garage.
11: Basement.
12: The attic. The bathroom. Okay, that doesn't seem sanitary.
11: No, it doesn't, does it?
12: Right?
11: Mind you, we're bringing our phones and pads in there. I might as well have a snack for watching
12: a
11: movie.
12: Some of you are.
11: For watching
12: not
11: a movie.
12: Me.
11: We might as well have a snack in the John.
12: Okay. Many say snacking is a social activity best enjoyed with friends.
11: Not in the bathroom.
12: I like to have my snacks by myself.
11: I do too. I don't like snacking.
12: Because if I have a snack with you, you're just a very judgy person.
11: It's the chewing. I can't stand the chewing.
12: No, it's not that.
11: 4 games of the World Cup, including Argentina, Austria. That's the big one at 11 o'clock. Fans already lined up trying to catch a glimpse of Messi outside Dallas Stadium. Canada, what do we got? Group B play Wednesday?
12: Yep, they want to wrap that up, hopefully with, I don't want to even say it, a win.
11: Well, if we get a win or a tie. Or draw, as they say.
12: Yes, draw. Yeah.
11: We win the group. So
12: this is against Switzerland on Wednesday in Vancouver.
11: All games today are in the United States, and everyone's losing their minds over the ranch dressing.
12: Like,
11: People from other parts of the world.
12: Ranch dressing outside of North America?
11: I guess some parts of the world never heard of ranch dressing before. Now it's all over TikTok.
12: Isn't that crazy?
11: Yeah. Right?
12: When you think about it. Did you hear like a lot of the players say that, and it doesn't matter to them, but you know, in the past they don't get recognized, but all of a sudden, because everybody's watching soccer, they're stepping out onto the street and people are asking for autographs, and they said it's really cool because it's shining the limelight on an amazing game that's even more popular in other parts of the world.
11: But yeah, I mean, I'm not a huge soccer guy, but World Cup, I get into the World Cup. It's fun. It's fun to be a part of it.
12: Absolutely.
11: Speaking of stepping onto the street, so the Jays were in Chicago over the weekend, even though they postponed yesterday's game because of the weather. Mm-hmm. So it's a tradition that any Major League Baseball team coming into Chicago for the first time, like they're rookies for the first time, have to do a coffee run for the rest of the team in full uniform.
12: So who was doing a coffee run over the weekend?
11: I saw Treya Savage was one of them. They had like two or three or four Blue Jays in uniform doing their coffee run.
12: I love that.
11: Streets of Chicago. People are, you know, they point and laugh and get pictures.
12: That's
11: pretty cool.
12: Super awesome.
11: Pretty cool tradition.
12: Yeah.
11: Houston's back to Toronto against the Jays starting today.
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12: Problem area in the city. It is an accident on Stony Trail going southbound at Airport Trail in the northeast, blocking the left-hand lane. Let's take turns watering our lawns and landscapes to protect Calgary's water supply. 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

0: Happy Monday.
1: Sue.
2: You say it like you're trying to convince yourself. Happy Monday?
0: I was always like, Monday. No.
2: Okay. Hold on. I'm doing it on the non. Oh, it just went to the other side. Oh. Sue, I think I have to go to the dentist.
0: I think you do too. I think Jay needs to go to therapy.
1: That's just. Like, the sound itself just sounds painful, just chewing on it. Mm. Like, that hurts me, and I don't have any sensitive teeth at the moment. And that hurts, hearing that, knowing that it's ice.
0: You do have that chew thing that you don't like to hear people chew, I was like, why is Jay not, like, screaming at the top of his lungs right now?
1: Yeah. I like it when Trooper chews. I think that's adorable. When people chew, not so much.
0: Yeah. Trooper's carrot chews.
1: Or breathing sometimes. Breathing is a trigger.
2: we heard from our friend Matt, who this is from Matt. Okay, you're speaking of triggers, because we talked about triggers because Jay played the dentist drill. Chewing on ice can be a big one for many of us autistic folk out there. Misophonia sucks.
1: I don't think you need to be autistic.
2: This is from Matt.
1: Like the sound of chewing.
2: So, Matt, my apologies. No more chewing on ice. Did you get that big storm, by the way, on Saturday? Because you're in the north, right?
0: I didn't. For once, we got nothing.
1: Really? Because the north usually gets hammered.
0: Uh-huh. Oh, I know. I lost plants in last year's hailstorm that just blew through all of a sudden. So we got nothing, and I saw the videos of like some people in. I just was like, oh my god, it was like a war zone.
2: It was. Wow. I took a lot of video. We got a lot of hail,
1: really
2: fast, all at once. Yeah.
0: It looked like Christmas. Quite frankly, there was so much hail.
2: Yeah, it looked like snow.
1: Plants, by the way, that cold spell that we had. I've got like one tomato plant that I don't think is coming back. Like, at all.
0: Well, I know my mom's got a tomato plant, and it's hurting because, I mean, the temperature hasn't been above 20 in weeks.
1: Happy Monday.
0: Happy Monday. Yay. Oh, man.
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2: It's one problem area. Crew still dealing with this accident on Stony Trail. It's going southbound at Airport Trail in the northeast. It is blocking the left-hand lane. Let's take turns watering our lawns and landscapes to protect Calgary's water supply. 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

0: Yeah, the boys are back. Happy Monday, larger than life. 7:28 as we snack our way through the first full day of summer.
1: Snacks are good.
0: Snacks are good.
1: Yeah.
0: A lot of people are hiding their snacks in the bedroom.
1: And Jay looks at me, right? I gave it away. I do it because of my kids.
0: Right. You want to keep the kids away from your snacks.
1: Yeah. If you got teenagers and you leave the snacks in the pantry, they will be eaten.
0: Mm-hmm. Other hiding places include the garage, the attic, the basement.
1: Where do you hide your snacks?
0: I don't really hide them. I mean, we've got a cupboard upstairs. Everyone knows that they're there.
1: Yeah.
0: More for me, it's hiding from the pets, because Troopers got into the candy before, and we don't like that.
1: Oh, no.
0: So it's, you know, I've got drawers downstairs at the basement. Got some cheesies in there.
1: Is it Trooper? Is that what Sharnie's calling it?
0: Paula, where do you like to hide the snacks?
2: The dishwasher.
0: Snacks in the dishwasher?
1: What?
2: Yeah, I don't use my dishwasher because I think it ruins the dishes. So I hand wash all my dishes and all of my kids' snacks and stuff for school goes in the dishwasher and they have no idea because they would never look there.
1: Yeah, of course not. Open the dishwasher? Yeah. That would mean having to put a dish away or take a dish out.
2: That's right, and they won't do that.
0: You know, another good place to hide for your kids' snacks, under their bed.
2: Good one.
1: So what kind of snacks are we hiding?
2: Fruit roll-up, of course.
0: Of course.
2: Welch's snacks, because they would eat the entire box. Granola bars, juice boxes, cheesies, chips, chocolate, cookies, anything that I usually pack in their lunch for snacks.
1: Cheesies. You're a fun mom.
2: They're more for me than I hide them by myself.
1: Love it.
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1: Yeah, last we heard, crews still dealing with this accident southbound on Stony Trail at Airport Trail in the northeast. If you have any updates for us, 403-692-0977. 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

0: That's a cool song. That's Big Wreck.
1: It's got a bit of a country feel to it.
0: It does got a country vibe. We've got Stampede passes up for grabs. If you want to text in your name and some Stampede emojis.
1: Right.
0: We'll make a draw later on the show.
1: I'm loving all the Yahoos that I'm getting. And even some horses.
0: The horses. Oh. I see some cowboys.
1: Oh, and some beer.
0: And some beer, because the price of beer is going up. Thank you. That's awesome. Not just beer, like shots and wine, too.
2: Yay.
0: Like 60% for a pint.
1: I know.
0: It's going up 60% for a pint.
1: Yeah, I know.
0: You're in Alberta.
1: It's crazy.
0: Washing down those snacks. I guess 3 in 5 people admit they've got a secret snack stash somewhere in the home. If it's not the garage or the basement, it's the bedroom, Heidi?
3: Yeah, I have them hidden in my bedside table drawer.
0: What kind of snacks you got in there?
3: Normally candy, so like sour candies or jelly beans or jujube, something that doesn't make a whole lot of a mess.
0: Right.
3: But my husband only just clued in that doing that is the best way to avoid the children eating the things that we like. So, for instance, the kids have been into his chocolate bars, so now he keeps those in his bedside table, too. Huh.
1: Yeah, it's smart. In my underwear drawer is corn chips.
3: Yes, but that's the thing. The kids don't want to go through those drawers.
0: No,
3: right?
0: No.
3: So it doesn't matter.
0: No. We were taught.
1: Mom's granny panties?
0: Yeah.
1: Not a chance.
0: Panties?
4: You mean the panties your mother laid out for you?
1: Ooh. Oh, did I just say the word I hate?
0: You just said it. Like for everybody to hear.
1: What is wrong with me this morning? I take it back. Can we take it back?
0: No.
1: No mulligans? No mulligan Monday?
3: It's out there now and you can't take it back.
1: Funny.
0: Don't you get crumbs in your panties then? Are you worried about crumbs?
1: Jake, stop it. You know what? This conversation is
0: no one wants ended. Corn nut crumbs in their panties.
4: Check your panties.
3: See, that's why you have to go with things like jelly beans and juju. Then you don't have to worry about it.
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13: Yeah, cloudy and rainy and cool, and welcome to the first full day of summer.
14: At least it'll be sunny and 20 tomorrow. It's kind of just going to go back and forth throughout the work week, which, by the way, is the final week of school for a lot of kids.
13: Woo-woo!
14: Right.
13: How about that storm on Saturday? You got like flash flooding and hail and
14: We got at least the hail. Like for us in the deep south, when it goes golf ball size, there's trouble. Obviously, your home gets damaged, cars get damaged. Ours was like pea size, but so much in such a short amount of time that it looked like it had snowed on the grass.
13: That's crazy.
14: It's just nuts how fast it moves. Yeah,
13: we got some rain and a lot of wind. I made it home just in time. I was on the motorcycle thinking, I should probably turn this bus around and get back home. Yeah. So,
14: good thinking. No hail, thankfully.
13: With that, though, a lot of people think, okay, insurance and insurance prices, and here we go again.
14: Yeah, it's gone up a ton in the last couple of decades. And, yeah, I mean, here in Alberta, we are the unofficial natural disaster capital of our country.
13: Woo-hoo!
14: We've got the floods, wildfires, and hail. One good thing, the province reportedly partnering with the insurance industry on ways that we can get those premiums lowered.
13: Wink, wink.
14: Which would be nice. Calgary Stampede, 11 days away, and we've got 4 packs of gate admission passes. Take your pick, VIP seats at the Dog Bowl, or VIP Stage of Wonders experience.
13: Well, who doesn't want to see the Dog Bowl?
14: But I do like a dog!
13: Oh, come on. So good.
14: So if you want to get in on that, you can text us 403-692-0977. Just a Yahoo or some sort of a stampede emoji.
13: Seeing lots of beer emojis and then sick face emojis from the too much beer emojis. Beer's going up too, by the way. Thanks, Alberta government.
14: Boo!
13: Minimum price for a pint from $3.20 to $5.
14: 60% increase.
13: Yeah, and cans and bottles are going up, and wine's going up, and shots are going up.
14: Just everything.
13: Yeah.
14: Everything.
13: Good times.
14: Our mayor taking a little swipe at the provincial government over that story on his ex Twitter account. The fun police have struck again. And then I guess our premier had earlier talked about the fun police striking again in our city in regards to the noise complaints, the whole fiasco. I'm sure you've seen the story all over the news during Stampede.
13: Yeah, concerts have to wrap up by yeah. midnight.
14: Yeah.
13: They were told, I guess, last year that they got to watch the rules. They had an exemption.
14: Okay.
13: And they had to keep an eye on it. And
14: okay.
13: Cowboys was told again earlier this year that
14: yeah.
13: no, we're gonna, because they moved the tent, right? It's not on the Stampede grounds anymore. Now it's on the other side of downtown.
14: So one side is basically saying, okay, listen, it's only 10 days and it brings in so much revenue, mm-hmm. right? And the other side, the people that live there say, this isn't just loud. This is like, I have little kids. My, you know, living room is vibrating and things are falling off the walls.
13: Yeah. That's and it's not like we're living close to the Stampede grounds where we expect it to be loud. We're way over here. They moved to where we are.
14: Mm-hmm.
13: So, like, you know, people there are like, why can't we have a say in what happens in our neighborhood?
14: I honestly see both sides of it.
13: Box office, how about it?
15: To infinity and beyond!
13: Toy Story 5, no surprise here.
14: Massive opening. Best ever opening for the franchise and best opening for Toy Story 5 for this year. So far, anyway.
13: It didn't beat The Incredibles 2, though, did it?
14: No. Incredibles 2, I guess, brought in just over $72 million back in 2018. So, no.
13: And 2018, the price of movies was a lot less. So that's a lot more tickets sold.
14: It was.
13: Wow. Really, hey?
14: Yeah.
13: Who wants to snack? 3 and 5 admit to keeping a secret snack stash somewhere in the house, usually in the bedroom.
14: Some keep them in the garage, attic, basement, even the bathroom. We heard earlier, was it Paula, who hides the snacks in her dishwasher.
13: Yeah, she sent a picture. We're not talking like just a chocolate bar and a bag of chips. I mean, the dishwasher is full of snacks.
14: Now, and if you're wondering, well, what if she starts the dishwasher and forgets she's put them in there? She doesn't wash her dishes in the dishwasher.
13: No. And she doesn't have to worry about the kids opening the dishwasher because, you know, they're kids.
14: Yeah, who's gonna do that dirty job? Anyway,
13: other places people like to hide the snacks, the basement, the attic, the garage, and the bathroom.
14: Respondents of this poll, snack on average 4 times a day, 79% considering themselves snack people rather than meal people. And a lot of people say snacking is a social activity best enjoyed with friends.
13: Unless your snacks are in the bathroom.
14: Ew.
13: 4 games of the World Cup, Argentina, Austria. That's the big one. That goes at 11 o'clock.
14: Oh, yeah. And by the way, Canada wraps Group B play, taking on Switzerland on Wednesday in Vancouver.
13: God, can they do it? Can they continue on? Sure hope so.
14: I don't want to jinx them. I don't want to say.
13: I just got my shirt. I got my, like, you know, what do they call it? Jersey?
14: Mm-hmm.
13: The shirt?
14: Nice.
13: They got 44 in at the Sport Check Market Mall on Friday.
14: Mm.
13: And I burned over there. And by the end of the day, they were all gone.
14: You better wear your jersey tomorrow.
13: I will.
14: Or on Wednesday. Gosh, oh, sure. Why am I day ahead here?
13: Anyway, all the games today are in the United States, and the world is like blown away by ranch dressing.
14: I had no idea that ranch was only really a thing in North America.
13: It's like huge on TikTok right now. Everybody's talking about the ranch dressing. Can you believe what they do in the United States?
14: I guess if you've never had it before, it would be a pleasant surprise.
13: Yeah, well, wait till they try our ketchup chips. Hey, come on.
14: Yes.
13: And our coffee crisp.
14: Speaking of snacks, season series between Jays and Cubs postponed to August, they had some pretty bad weather in Chicago.
13: Yeah, so yesterday's game canceled. They're going to play it. It's actually a blessing in disguise because the Jays just started a bunch of games that would have... I don't think they had a day off till July 9th.
14: So now they have a day.
13: At least they had yesterday.
14: To recover.
13: Yeah, back to Toronto against the Astros starting today.
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14: All right, so crews dealing with a stall. This is southbound on Deerfoot Trail at Glenmore Trail in the southeast. That one blocking the left-hand lane. And good news, that earlier accident we told you about, southbound Stony at Airport Trail has been cleared. Let's take turns watering our lawns and landscapes to protect Calgary's water supply. Find your days and times at calgary.ca/when to water.
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2: We've been getting you to text us with some cowboy stampede emojis throughout the day. We said we'd make a grand prize draw for some passes. 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
3: Two problems, both southbound on Deerfoot. So there's an accident on Deerfoot southbound just after 16th Ave in the northeast, blocking the left-hand lane, and a stall southbound on Deerfoot at Glenmore Trail in the southeast, also blocking the left-hand lane. Earn 8 cents a liter, grab a free coffee, and save on car washes at Calgary Co-op gas stations. 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

0: do.
1: This music is so much fun to sing along with. 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
1: All right, Joe, what's going on?
4: Oh, went and watched Toy Story 5 on the weekend.
1: And?
4: It was awesome.
1: It was,
4: probably best one yet.
2: Oh, okay. That's very rare to hear that, like, you know, 3 or 4 or 5 is better than the original.
4: Well, I can't really tell you much about it because then it kind of spoils it for you. But if you go, when you see it, or if you go see it in the theater, you'll understand what I mean.
2: Well, it's basically the difference between, you know, playing with a toy or going outside as opposed to, you know, getting off your tablet.
4: Yep.
1: Well, speaking of which, there's a lily pad that is a tablet, and that's actually a real thing.
2: Yeah.
1: They're coming up with an exact replica in stores made by Leapfrog.
2: Oh.
1: Of lily pad.
2: Now, Joe, real quick, so should people see it on the big screen or wait to see?
4: Oh, yeah. And for anyone listening, if you go to the theaters, put your phones away, because I had one lady kicked out. She's now banned from any Cineplex theater for life. Because she was filming the movie. Not smart.
1: You got her banned?
4: Well, yeah, if you film a movie in there, this is the second time I've had it done that I've caught people doing it.
1: Wow.
4: So, and they just tell you because of that, you're banned for life.
1: You're out.
2: Your arm would get so sore holding up your phone for 2 hours.
1: It's shaky.
2: Yeah, right? Then you see people like going, like getting up to go to the bathroom.
1: Yeah. You in front, down. I'm trying to film here.
4: Well, and the stupid thing is, this time, the movie's in 3D. So even if you're filming it, unless your camera can decipher between 3D, like your glasses with your eyes, it's going to be all fuzzy and distorted anyway.
1: I think it's safe to say that someone who's going into the movie and filming with their phone probably isn't the sharpest knife in the drawer.
4: Oh, no. They're very dull.
1: Toy Story 5 out of 10. You give it a...
4: 12.
1: 12 out of 10.
2: Oh, wow.
1: Thanks, Joe.
4: Yep, it was good. Thanks, you guys.
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1: A couple of problems on Deerfoot Trail. An accident going southbound on Deerfoot just after 16th Ave in the northeast, blocking the left-hand lane, and a stall also southbound on Deerfoot at Glenmore Trail in the southeast, blocking the left-hand lane. 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
1: Kaylee.
2: How are you guys? It's been a while.
3: It has been a while. We're just looking at all the texts we're getting from people. Mostly some yahoos, but we love that you sent us beer and a horse's head. Or I should just say horse, because now I'm thinking
1: the Godfather?
3: That's exactly what I was just thinking.
1: And by
3: of.
1: Yahoos, we mean like people spelling out Yahoo, not like the people texting in.
2: Oh, yes, yes. Well, also Stampede, but not as good as beer.
3: Yeah, yes. No kidding. Did you have a good weekend?
2: I did. We were out camping south, and we had great weather.
3: Okay.
2: And it was awesome.
3: So you didn't get hit by the storm that a lot of us got in the south on Saturday?
2: My plants did, but we did not.
1: And the plants okay, or we're just writing them off this year?
2: You know what? Some of them made it. Some of them didn't. Yeah. But, I came back and there was branches all over the yard.
3: Yep.
2: It was all right. It was a cleanup, though.
3: Yeah. Tis the season.
1: Welcome to summer.
3: Right.
2: Yeah. Welcome to summer. Look at this, guys. And it's coming again this weekend, I hear.
1: Mm-hmm.
3: Listen, we've got Calgary Stampede 4-pack gate admission passes. Would you be wanting to go to the Dog Bowl or the Stage of Wonders experience?
2: Ooh. How about the Stage of Wonders?
1: Stage of Wonders.
2: Thank you, guys.
3: Wonderful.
2: You have a great morning.
3: You
2: okay?
3: too.
2: Happy Monday.
3: Happy Monday.
1: Too.
3: Bye-bye.
2: Okay, bye.

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1: New accident. This one on Stony Trail going southbound at Glenmore Trail in the southeast. Looks like it is partially blocking the southbound exit ramp. 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
3: Okay, three songs from the 90s, one common theme. Let me play this for you. A little hint for today's theme.
0: Sad?
3: No.
0: Oh! Charlie Brown's Teacher.
3: It's Charlie Brown's Teacher.
0: Yeah.
3: And she's doing what?
0: She's teaching.
3: But by...
0: On a chalkboard.
3: No. Because when she starts doing this...
0: Talking.
3: That's all the students hear. When she starts talking, they don't hear what she's saying. It's just a lot of wah, wah, wah, wah. Kind of like when we get going.
0: So is it talking then?
3: It is talking.
0: Oh, whew, all that. It took me a while, but I eventually... Got it.
3: How about tomorrow I just tell you what the theme is?
0: Yeah, sure.
3: No guessing.
0: Okay, sounds good. It's like it's the last week of school for a lot of kids. It feels kind of like that for us.
3: It does. My mind is fried and it's only Monday. She talks to angels.

0: were here a few years back for Oxford Stomp, and that was my favorite song they performed.
1: Black Rose, so good.
0: Oh, yes.
1: Talk is our theme. You know what they say, money talks.

0: There you go.
1: That's a real band. That's AC/DC. Next up, not a real band. It was just formed for a TV show called The Heights.
2: Oh, I thought you were going to say the Rembrandts.
1: No.
2: No?
1: Rembrandts were a real group before Friends, but The Heights were the band inside the show.
2: I didn't know that, actually.
1: They ended up having a hit song called How Do You Talk to an Angel? You got to be all like whispery like that.
2: And grovelly. Your voice has to be grovelly. Yeah. I was today years old.
1: Such a good tune.
2: Learn something new every day.

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1: One great song after another.
0: Now that's variety.
1: That's what's awesome about it.
0: So come on, come work with us. 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
1: I love it.

0: Give me some of that black velvet, Kate. 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
1: I didn't know you like black velvet cake.
0: I love black velvet cake.
1: So that's like one of your favorite snacks?
0: Yeah, when people are snacking, they're finding all sorts of hiding spots.
1: Oh, bedroom for me, baby.
0: Yeah? And what do you got in there?
1: Corn chips.
0: Corn chips. Paula, you're hiding snacks where?
2: The dishwasher.
0: Snacks in the dishwasher?
1: What?
2: Yeah, I don't use my dishwasher because I think it ruins the dishes. So I hand wash all my dishes and all of my kids' snacks and stuff for school goes in the dishwasher and they have no idea because they would never look there.
1: Yeah, of course not. Open the dishwasher? Yeah. That would mean having to put a dish away or take a dish out.
2: That's right, and they won't do that.
0: You know, another good place to hide for your kids' snacks? Under their bed.
2: Good one.
1: So what kind of snacks are we hiding?
2: Fruit roll-up, of course.
0: Of course.
2: Welch's snacks, because they would eat the entire box. Uh-huh. Granola bars, juice boxes, cheesies, chips, chocolate, cookies, anything that I usually pack in their lunch for snacks.
1: Cheesies. You're a fun mom.
2: They're more for me than I hide them by myself.
1: Love it.
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1: Where are most people hiding their snacks?
2: The bedroom.
3: The bedroom, Heidi.
4: Yeah, I have them hidden in my bedside table drawer.
3: What kind of snacks you got in there?
4: Normally candy. So like sour candies or jelly beans or jujubes. Something that doesn't make a whole lot of a mess.
3: Right.
4: But my husband only just clued in that doing that is the best way to avoid the children eating the things that we like. So, for instance, the kids have been into his chocolate bars, so now he keeps those in his bedside table, too.
2: Yeah, it's smart. In my underwear drawer is corn chips.
4: Yes, but that's the thing. The kids don't want to go through those drawers.
3: No,
4: So it doesn't matter.
3: No, we were taught.
2: Mom's granny panties?
3: Yeah.
2: Not a chance.
3: Panties?
5: You mean the panties your mother laid out for you?
2: Ooh. Oh, did I just say the word I hate?
3: You just said it. Like for everybody to hear.
2: What is wrong with me this morning? I take it back. Can we take it back?
3: No.
2: No mulligans? No mulligan Monday?
4: Now you can't take it back.
2: Funny.
3: Don't you get crumbs in your panties then? Are you worried about crumbs?
2: Jay, stop it. You know what? This conversation is
3: no one wants
2: ended.
3: Corn nut crumbs in their panties.
5: Check your panties.
4: See, that's why you have to go with things like jelly beans and juju. Then you don't have to worry about it.
0: Jay and Aaron, Calgary's morning show.

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0: Did you get hammered with the hail? I'm sure that's a lot of questions people have for you when you go into the office today. I did not, although I am in the Southeast. And the hail did come through, but it wasn't like the golf ball size hail. I had like little tiny pea hail, but it still was wet and windy, and today is wet and windy. The wind is the worst part of it. Why can't it just rain? Can we just get rain? Do we need the wind with it? That's always the question that I have. So the rain is supposed to end this afternoon, then a mix of sun and clouds. So risk of a thunderstorm this afternoon, too. As we get into tonight, you'll find that it's a little bit cooler, too. 7 degrees for us overnight. Chance of a shower. And then tomorrow, better. Yay. Sunshine and 20 degrees for Tuesday. Wednesday's 23. We should see 24 by Thursday.
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1: Oh, we have a very romantic ballad for you on your Monday, a love song from the 90s. This one is from All for One. It's an open promise from a man who assures his partner that he can provide the deep, fairy tale like love and understanding that she has always dreamed of. Can he? All for One. I can love you like that.

Cinderella Story. That's the song for you. All for One. I Can Love You Like That. It's a love song from the 90s. Is there one you want? Let me know. 403-692-0977. 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
2: 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Yeah. Was it?
1: 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Yeah.
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2: 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Hello. 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
1: I don't know if that's much better, but...
3: 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I know where you live.
2: 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Is that better?
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0: All right, we're going to carry on a conversation that Jay and Aaron started this morning, that a new survey suggests that snacking has become a full-fledged lifestyle. 3 in 5 people admit to keeping secret snacks stashed somewhere in their home. And I often say it's in the bedroom. I have certainly put away some beverages in my room, secret beverages, because I don't want my kids to get their hands on it. I don't have any secret stashes of snacks. I have them out. If I were to say my secret snack is definitely anything to do with gummy bears, gummy things, I will put them in a little Ziploc bag and put them in my pocket. And then when I'm out somewhere, I'll have some gummy bears. And then people are like, oh, why do you have gummies? I'm like, they're not those gummies. So we're going to carry on the conversation because I have some goodies up for grabs. What you have to do is you just text me your answer. What is your secret snack? 403-692-0977. Then we're going to put your name in the draw. We have tickets to go to the Oxford Stomp or the Roundup Music Festival. So you'll get to choose. Okay, so enter by answering the question of the day. What is your secret snack? Jay and Aaron started it this morning. Some funny answers of where they stash their secret snacks. I just want to know, what is your secret snack? 403-692-0977. We'll put your name in the draw. It's Culture Beat, Mr. Vane.
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0: Yes, summer is officially here, and we do have more wet weather. June is the wettest month, even though we felt like we got most of it at the beginning of June. Periods of rain today, 60% chance of showers, and risk of a thunderstorm later on this afternoon. So I'll have to keep an eye on that because I'm supposed to go golfing. We'll see how that turns out. 20 degrees, though, with the sunshine for us tomorrow. A little better on Wednesday, sunny and 23. Thursday's not bad, 24 degrees.
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0: All right, we have a request from our 97.7 family member, Prad, who wants to hear a song. Prad is in Aspen Woods and says, I've never heard you guys play this. Heavy D and the Boys. There's a song with Aaron Hall in it, and it's called Now That We Found Love. It's a great remix. It's a great Shake It Off. Oh, I like your request. Let's

That was a request from a 97.7 family member, Prod, in Aspen Woods. Wanted to hear that song to get her up and get her moving. A Shake It Off song. We do it every day at approximately this time. Is there one that's going to get you up and get you moving? Make sure you text it to me. We'll see if we can find it. We'll put it in for you. Let me know. 403-692-0977.

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0: So Jay and Aaron started this conversation this morning talking about snacks and where you stash your secret snack. I'm not looking where you stash it, but I do want to know what is your secret snack. 403-692-0977. We've got tickets to the Oxford Stomp or the Roundup. You get to choose. So let me know. 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Heather says that fudge in the freezer. I actually buy it, cut it into little pieces, and put it in the back of the freezer so I can grab a little hit of sugary chocolate. Oh, I like that. Apparently, on average, we snack 4 times a day. Okay. I probably snack more than that. I snack all day long. What's your secret snack?

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0: Jay says the Longview Mandarin Ginger Beef Jerky. But you know what? 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

0: best. Speaking of the best, although Tina Turner never did collaborate with Clive Davis, sad news in the record company world. Clive Davis, he was a record company lawyer who became one of the music industry's most powerful figures. He has passed away. He discovered Whitney Houston, Janis Joplin, Barry Manilow, Alicia Keys, Bruce Springsteen. It goes on. We have lost him at the age of 94. Rest in peace, Clive Davis.
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0: things that make you go,
1: So where on earth did Eiffel 65 come up with their name? It has nothing to do with the Eiffel Tower. And where did 65 come from? Well, the name Eiffel was chosen randomly by a computer software program when the band was brainstorming some monikers. The 65 part was actually tacked on because of a typo on a promotional sticker accidentally added to the numbers to their name. So it just stuck. Here's Move Your Body.

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1: All right. Any crazy weather in the forecast like we had over the weekend on Saturday? Doesn't look like it, but, you know, things change very quickly here. For us in the forecast, the rain is supposed to stop, then clearing, and then a risk of a thunderstorm. So I don't really know what that means. It's still going to be wet for us. Looks like tomorrow is better, though. I see sunshine in the forecast for tomorrow and Wednesday, and then mix of sun and cloud on Thursday. We'll get up to 20 tomorrow. Here's Love, Inc. You're a superstar.

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0: Hey, what's your secret snack? What's that one snack you're going to go to on top of everything else? This one's interesting from our 97.7 family member, Ray. Ray says, you know what? I'm on a kick of Ritz crackers and peanut butter lately. I don't mind that as a snack. You put a little piece of banana on that, too. Delicious. And right now, it's weird. I'm eating a box of Ritz crackers. What's your secret snack? 403-692-0977.
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0: I've got some goodies up for grabs today. An opportunity for you to win either tickets to the Roundup Music Festival or to the Oxford Stomp at Prince's Island during this year's Calgary Stampede. So you have to answer my question of the day. You can call or text me at 403-692-0977. Jay and Aaron started it this morning talking about where you stash your secret snack. Where do you put that snack? I want to know what that secret snack is. That's my question. What's your secret snack? 403-692-0977. Shanna says that they're the Jolly Rancher gummies. They're so addicting. I've never tried them because I like Jolly Ranchers, but I don't know. I'm going to have to try those now. I'm on it. What is your secret snack? 403-692-0977. Here's Spirit of the West and

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1: What is your secret snack? There's a lot of effort that goes into this one from our 97.7 family member, Melinda. Melinda says you take Ripple chips, dill pickle, and a slice of cheese, and you put the Ripple chips around it, and you've got yourself a little chip sandwich. That seems like a lot of work, but it's delicious. I will have to give that a try. What's your secret snack? Here's ATC.

right. There's quite a few celebrity birthdays today, if it's your birthday, on this Monday, June 22nd. Happy birthday to you. Celebrating with, do you remember when Julia Roberts played this woman and she won an Oscar for it? Activist Erin Brockovich has a birthday today. Stephen Page has a birthday. Jamie Summers in The Bionic Woman. That's Lindsay Wagner. It's her birthday today. Carson Daly has a birthday. And who do you think is older, Meryl Streep or Cyndi Lauper? Meryl Streep is 77 today. Cyndi Lauper,

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0: I am hoping that the weather stays stable for us as I finish work and I want to go golfing this afternoon. Risk of a thunderstorm, though, tonight. The wet weather is supposed to be kind of going away for a couple of days, hopefully. Tuesday and Wednesday is supposed to be sunny. 20 for us tomorrow. Wednesday's 23. Mix of sun and cloud. You never know what's going to roll in on Thursday, and the high is 24.
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0: All right, what's your secret snack? Leon is our 97.7 family member in the Northwest and says, well, let's just say when I walk into the dollar store, there's the chocolate bar aisle, and it's like a magnet for me. He'll spend $20 to $30. Now, in the dollar store, I say go get your chocolate bars, too, from the dollar store, because they are the best price. That's a lot of chocolate bars, Leon. Where are you Are you putting them in the freezer, at least? They'll last longer.

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0: 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Sue says Wings dry chow mein noodles. Can't resist. Well, I guess so, right? Like a little crunchy snack? Never even heard of that one. What's your secret snack?
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Our Lady Peace and Superman's Dead. That's all from me, Christina Rosell. Hey, thanks for joining me today. It was a lot of fun finding out what your secret snack is. Leon was our winner today, picking up tickets to either the Oxford Stomp or the Roundup Music Fest. More chances to win again tomorrow. I hope you have a chance to join me again tomorrow. Stay close. Grant Buchanan's about to come in. Here's Shawn Mendes.

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1: That's right, it's your favorite time of the day. I got my parents' old 5-CD changer that I hauled out of their basement. My big binder of all my favorite CDs from the 90s. We're going to load in 5 discs, hit shuffle, and see what song we get. Today, just 5 really fun bands from the 90s. Fun bands with fun songs. What do you say we open her up? Let's start with Cake. They're fun. They might be giants. Eh? Violent Femmes. Ooh, rhymes with orange. Let's go. And the Presidents of the United States of America. All right, it's closed. Let's hit shuffle. Track 3 off CD 5.

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1: Listen, I love Chinook Center. I grew up near Chinook Center. That was my mall of choice. I preferred it, though, when there was a Safeway and a fountain instead of a movie theater, which looked cool at the time, and now the colors have faded. I don't know what they're doing with that movie theater on the south side of Chinook, but actually, I went to a movie there on Friday. I got to tell you, it was not that bad finding a parking spot. I think because no one goes to movies. Maybe. I don't know. It was a beautiful day. Why would you want to be inside? But Toy Story 5 is fabulous, by the way. The popcorn was even better. It brought back so many memories, being in that theater. But that's where it stopped for me. I didn't go into the mall. What do you think? I've taken my life into my own hands here? It's so busy. So many people and cars and everything. And this milkshake place. Everyone tells me, oh, you got to go to the milkshake place where people wait in line for like 45 minutes for a milkshake. I don't really get it. But now I hear they're making another milkshake place, a shack for milkshakes. I don't know what it's called. Shake Shack. That makes sense. They're going to have their second Calgary location just south of Chinook Center on McLeod Trail. And when I heard that, I thought to myself, I know exactly where they're going to put it. You know where they're going to put it? Right by the donut place and the chicken place. The two busiest places on McLeod Trail. I know that they're going to jam the Shake Shack right in there somehow. And wouldn't you know it, that's exactly where it's going to go. I believe it used to be a bank. There was a build right by Adrenaline, you know, where you probably get your skate sharpened. There was like a bank there, and then there's the Chick-fil-A. That's going to be a Shake Shack. You're going to have two of the busiest fast food places in all of the city beside each other. It's going to be great not having any parking available while you're trying to get your skate sharpened. That's super duper. Although they do patrol it. I enjoy that when they're out there enforcing people. Although if you do want to get a milkshake or a chicken sandwich, all you got to do, bring a pair of skates in with you. You know, and then it looks like, oh, no, I just got them sharpened. No, and now I'm going to go get a milkshake and a chicken sandwich or something. So lots to look forward to, especially if you don't like going to the mall. You can wait in line at a different location. Just, again, make sure you bring skates with you. That sounds weird, doesn't it? No one's going to do that.
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0: Desiree a one-hit wonder. Everyone remembers that she had a song on the Romeo and Juliet soundtrack. Do you remember 1996? Baz Luhrmann, that everybody's gotta wear sunscreen guy? He did the Elvis movie recently, but his remake of Romeo and Juliet brought that William Shakespeare standard to a new audience in the 90s. A young Leonardo DiCaprio, a young Claire Danes, guns, I don't know, John Leguizamo. I don't know, it was weird. The dialogue, I mean, it was Shakespeare, but like I didn't get it. I don't know. I just thought Claire Danes and Leonardo DiCaprio were both gorgeous. And then and you know what? I didn't really know the story of Romeo and Juliet when, I won't spoil anything, just in case you don't know it. But if you don't, wow, did not see that coming. It was something. Anyways, she had a song on the soundtrack for that movie, Desiree. So she had that song, You Gotta Be, that we just enjoyed together, and then Kissing You from the soundtrack to Romeo and Juliet, which, I gotta tell you, still didn't understand a single word, not a word, in that whole movie.
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1: So where were you when the storm hit on Saturday? And perhaps it didn't hit as hard for you as it did for other parts of the city. Where I was, man, it hit hard. It started off, I mean, it starts off like any storm, right? A little rain, and you see a little bit of hail, and then you see basically just marble-sized hail pelting everything from the sky. Tons of rain, a huge waterfall of a mixture of both pouring off the roof in all directions, leaves everywhere. And to think, you know, I gotten the alert on my phone, as you probably did. If you don't have the weather app, it is nice. You know, sometimes it's a false alarm, but when it hits, it's good to have a little bit of warning. And Saturday, you could feel it. You could see maybe a little bit of lightning. The winds changed a little bit. We were outside, then we got inside, and we had a front row seat watching out the window. The kids just loved it. It was a great storm to watch. Not so much watching the garden get decimated and trees getting absolutely ripped to shreds, but watching the streets be overflowed with water and hail and all the disgustingness that our neighbors blew onto the street with their leaf blowers. Just watching that wash down the road. I mean, I hopefully, you know, your basement's okay. Hopefully you didn't have any flash flooding. Didn't hear about too much, although I did see a video in Canyon Meadows of a vehicle like halfway submerged in water. And you never know with these videos, but it looked pretty real. Anyways, what a storm. That was one I was going to say we'll never forget, but I forget what I had for breakfast, and I forget what my point was, and I forget why I came into this room. Was I looking for the remote or my keys? Either way, I hope I remember that storm for a while, because it was impressive. It's apparently going to be sunny tomorrow, Wednesday, and Thursday, and then, who knows, Friday, Saturday, Sunday, rain in the forecast, thunderstorms, I don't know, bunch of hail again. We'll see what happens. Hopefully this doesn't become a Saturday tradition, though.
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0: Tent in the Back. And Stephen Page will be playing there once again, Thursday, July 9th, presented by this very radio station that you're listening to and enjoying right now. I believe we're going to have a whole bunch of tickets to give away as well. Not right at this very moment. 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You can look up Stephen Page Calgary or Stephen Page on ShowPass. It's Stephen with a V, by the way. And only people named Stephen care about their spelling when it's not PH or vice versa. So do the right thing. 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If you want to see a bare naked lady. Nope. Did it again.
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1: In my dream last night, I had a song. I wrote a song, and I was playing along with the drumsticks, but I had a whole bunch in my hands, and I was running up and down stairs, and I was banging the drumsticks, and a whole bunch of them broke.
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1: Where do crows go when they want to have a drink? The crowbar. What's a crow's favorite game? Croquettes? What do crows drink to stay awake? Coffee. What do you call a person who knows all the lyrics to a Counting Crows song that isn't Mr. Jones? Adam Duritz's mom. These and more crow jokes available every night at our dinner table. I don't know why my kids are leaning so heavily into crow jokes, but apparently they're a thing. But also scarecrow jokes. Do you know why the scarecrow got an award? He was outstanding in his field.

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1: We've got a crash on southbound Blackfoot at Heritage. The southbound right-hand lane is being blocked. There's also construction going on around there. Isn't that convenient? Not at all. As southbound Blackfoot is, extremely slow. Basically between Southland and Heritage, and that intersection at Heritage and Southland is a bit of a mess. So look out for that. Other than that, no major crashes. We had one on Deerfoot. It's gone. Good news. McLeod Trail in both directions, slow between Anderson and James McKevitt Road, again because of construction. And if you didn't know, we do have two seasons in Calgary. Winter and construction, I believe, is what they say. Southbound Deerfoot, if you're trying to get out of the city, it's slow from Seton, basically, all the way down to the river. And even on southbound McLeod, on 2A, as they say, down by the bay, if I eat some hay, it is slow from Stony until past Walden. So getting out of the city southbound, a little bit tricky and slow this afternoon. 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
1: Ah, the power chord. Of course, a simple two-note chord shape on the guitar consisting of, well, of course, of the root note and its perfect fifth. You knew this. I didn't need to explain that to you. And, of course, because of the lack of the third, it's neither a major or a minor, but it gives it that thick, heavy, grungy sound. Interesting. Probably why power chords were so prevalent in the 90s and why we all, at one point or another, probably picked up a guitar and played the intro to our favorite song. All you need is two fingers, a guitar, and a pick. And you put your fingers on the spot and da-da-da-da-da-da-da-da-da-da-da-da-da. This is one of the easiest songs in the world to play. Even I can play it, and I've done it. I forget how, but I'm sure I could look it up. But boy, there was a time when, if you wanted to hear the beginning of When I Come Around by Green Day, well, you know where to come. Right here. If only I had a guitar.

0: See you later, boy. That, of course, is Avril Lavigne. Never a casual Friday with her because she always wears a tie.
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1: Hopefully you had a good Father's Day yesterday, whether you were being celebrated, possibly by your kids or people in your life, or maybe you were celebrating a dad, a father figure, someone in your life, if you're lucky enough to still have one around. Or maybe you tipped your hat, you poured one out, whatever you did. Father's Day is an interesting day. I think most dads would rather just sit on the couch and watch the guy named after a hotel, Wyndham Clark, do some golf thing. But spending time with the fam is way more fun, isn't it? I decided, for some reason, to get up extra early and drive to Drumheller. And I love Drumheller. But man, was it windy. Driving on Highway 9 through beautiful towns like Catherine and beautiful Bicycar, which I will never understand why their mascot is a skunk. Smelled fine. Better than Brooks. Drumheller is beautiful. And if it's been a while, or as the kids say, if it's been a while, you got to go. The Dino Museum is spectacular. It had been 6 years since I had been there, and I forgot everything. But man, once you go through a couple extinctions, it really humbles you. Once you get to that fifth extinction, you realize just how small, I don't want to say insignificant, but man, it is an interesting museum. It's much more than dinosaurs. It's really the history of the earth. Valley Brewing, by the way, is fantastic. They have Reaper of Death, which is a great beer. Unless you're a beer snob, you won't. That probably means nothing to you. But, man, the Hoodoos. It was just a fabulous Father's Day. And then driving home through Bicycar, counting how many skunks we could see. There's a couple on the signs at the airport. And then, well, there's the town sign. And then there's a bunch of street signs. They've really leaned into the skunk thing. And I haven't spent nearly enough time in Bicycar, but it looks beautiful. They got a new development going up there. I mean, it's a hop, skip, and a jump from Crossfield. What's not to love exploring this fabulous province, except when it's that windy? Could have done without the wind, but otherwise, a fabulous Father's Day. Hopefully yours was as good as driving through Bicycar and seeing skunks on signs.
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1: If you live in Heritage Point, there's the golf course side and the lake side. 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Anyways, if you live in either of those spots and you use Dumbo Road, well, getting out of the city's going to take a little while. Southbound McLeod and southbound Deerfoot both start getting slow around Stony Trail. And, the escape from Calgary to south of the city, or maybe you live in Artesia, or Okotoks, or Alderside, or whatever. Anyways, going southbound on either of those. Slow this afternoon. Still have that crash on southbound Blackfoot near Heritage. Slow on southbound Blackfoot, basically all the way towards Southland. So look out for that. I don't think we have any other... Oh, no, we do have a crash. Actually, we got a couple. Westbound 16th Avenue coming down the hill towards Deerfoot. Sounds like there's a crash there as well. We've got one on the border of Falcon Ridge and Coral Springs, right by Coral Springs Boulevard. Southbound 68th Street slow as you try to get to McKnight because of that crash. Advisors, when things get tough, partnership matters. 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
1: Oh, man, this is what happens when you don't wear a watch. 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Yeah. 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

All those What Were You Like in the 90s videos. That song is the soundtrack to them. The Goo Goo Dolls getting us going on the rush hour. Let's keep it going with Lady Gaga.

the main singer-songwriter dude, he's coming to Calgary. C97.7 proud to present his show at the National Saloon Event Tent on July 9th, and that's going to be a blast. Maybe we'll even invite Ed Robertson to come. The Rush Hour continues with Whitney Houston.

Alabama, telling us all to slow down and be where our feet are. Some good advice right there as we continue on the Rush Hour with a band from a town that rhymes with banana.

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1: It's time for the Road of the Day, where we celebrate a Calgary street for Calgary street excellence. And growing up in Calgary, I had to go to sailing camp every summer. It was 2 weeks. It's not as hoity-toity as you might think, although I still know how to tie a dang good bowline and a round turn with two half hitches and a reef. Anyways, it was mainly knots, but it was the only camp I could go to, and my parents didn't have to drive me, so they liked it. I rode my bike. It was fun. But I always was curious. There was a neighborhood right by the Glenmore Sailing School, and today's Road of the Day is in Bayview, which has a view of the bay. But really, it's in Reservoir View. And some interesting roads. But today, it's going to be Bay Ridge Drive, which is home to the Honorary Consulate of Madagascar in Calgary, Canada. A foreign consulate with a trampoline in the backyard. These are my kind of people. So if you're looking for the Honorary Consulate of Madagascar in Calgary, look no further than Bay Ridge Drive in Bayview, just off 90th Avenue, by the Glenmore Sailing School, where you can learn how to tie a reef knot. That's your Road of the Day for today. And it makes sense. Those Madagascar movies are hilarious. I bet that if there's kids there with a trampoline, they probably love that, don't they? Advisors, when things get tough, partnership matters. 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

I texted Tegan and Sarah to let them know we're playing their song in our group chat, and they both don't care. But Sarah did text me back and say, I'd rather you play AC/DC, LOL. When Tegan and Sarah tell you something, you don't, you know, if they say jump, you don't say how high. You just do it.

The easiest decision of the day is a soul decision. The name of that band on the Rush Hour. Let's finish strong, shall we? This is Eminem.

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